0: just so fresh.
1: Fresh? 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I don't have time for this shit.

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1: 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Electric word, life, it means forever, and that's a mighty long time. But I'm here to tell you, there's something else. The afterworld. 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You can always see the sun, day or night.

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I've heard people say that too much of anything is not good for you, baby. But I don't know about that. There's many times that we've loved and we've shared love and made love. It doesn't seem to me like it's enough.